0: Radio Fest. 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
1: I saw you on a Sunday in a cafe and all you did was look my way. And my heart started to race.

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0: My girl just caught me.
1: You made her catch you?
0: I don't know how I let this happen.
1: But who?
0: The girl next door, you know?
1: Man.
0: I don't know what to do.
1: Said it wasn't you.
0: All right.

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Then I took a chance and asked you out. For a month we circled roundabouts. I was falling faster than the speed of light.

0: It was almost love. It was almost love.
1: Euer Abend mit Finn Weiden. Radio Fest.